0: einfach gute Musik. 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
1: Wien. 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

0: 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So klingt Sommer.
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Well, I like that thing. 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Well, I want this thing.